look at all this. You don't want it? You sure you don't want it, man? I can do it. Mm-hmm. Take it. It's just things that you don't want. I can use them. Meg can use them. We can do something with them. We'll make something out of them. Mm-hmm. Make some money out of them at least.

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I struggle to find any truth in your lies. And now my heart stumbles on things I don't know. My weakness.

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Lend me your eyes, I can change what you see. But your soul you must keep totally free.